is cross. Everybody knows the war is over. Everybody knows the good guys lost. Everybody knows the fight was fixed. The poor stay poor, the rich get rich. That's how it goes.

0: meat. You can't have any pudding. How can you have any pudding if you don't eat your meat?
1: If you don't eat your meat,
0: yes. Can't you have any pudding?
1: Can you have any pudding?